0: Okay.
1: Believe me, that is the wickedest sound I play, and it is the new celebrity.

Sister di Banking, estate 2026. Power to the people, back once again, will the renegade master.

Perfection is perfected, so I'ma let them understand from a young G's perspective. And before me dig on a bitch, I have to find a contraceptive. You never know, she could be earning a man and learning.

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1: 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Ok, ok.
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2: No, we're not waiting in the fucking line. 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
3: Not tonight, guys.
2: Damn it, Brittany. Just ask for Jared.

It's the vibe that we keep on repeat. Day in, day out, we working our asses off for those 9 to 5. But what we really wanna do is just vibe.

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Even if this is all insanity, we still feel the weight.